it out, check it out, here we go, let me say it. Tax on wax, make the brothers wanna play it. The front, the back, the hip, the hop, the rhyme, the rap. Every single line on time you admire stays in your brain like earth, wind, and fire. I take you higher, flavor you desire. I'm not a liar, I roll like a tire.

0: Brother Mars again. Welcome to the paradise. Father.
1: Cuatro abrazos y un café.